0: The only thing that does matter is great music, and you will find it here
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while she waits at home. Well, there's a Qantas pilot flying out to Rome. Nurses are doing the night shift while a copper walks the beat.

Rocky Mountain horsemen muster cattle still. Way up on the high plains, as they've always done, hear the snowies thunder when they let the horses run. See the horses gallop from the depth of mountain blue. The mighty mountains tremble to the thunder of their hooves. The mountain silhouettes against the moon so bright. Shadows are the horsemen, phantoms of the night. And the horsemen will be flying like clouds across the moon, racing against the weather

saying what tomorrow brings. Now don't tell the owner where I'm hiding, mate, cause I'm tipping he'll pull you up. But I reckon he's in for a nice surprise when he sees you in that truck.

Hey, you're on KFM 98.7. You're with George for Friday Night Country right up till 10 o'clock. And the time is 25 minutes to 10 already. There we had Jeff Brown there, The Open Road, Cole Finley, Poor Ned, Ken Chainsaw, Lindsay, Sweeney.

tea. I love you like a god, the love being bright, like an old man in a hospital bed.

They still sound fresh, don't they? Petula Clark, and I couldn't live without your love. She is such a lovely singer. It's 12 degrees outside right now, 13 minutes before 7 o'clock. Here's Simon and Garfunkel.

Twilight from the Time album by ELO, the Electric Light Orchestra. It's 22 minutes after 7 o'clock. Is Echo and the Bunnymen, Bombers Bay.

0: Bombers Bay from Mecca and the Bunnymen, great English 80s band, still touring even as late as last year. It's 27 minutes after 7 o'clock and you're on KRRFM with Pete on the Brekkie Show this morning. The Ralston Ramblers Walking Group meet every Tuesday and Thursday morning at 8:30 this time of the year. And this Tuesday coming, they're meeting Cox's Crown Road Park at the Springfield Gates. And it's supposed to be a very spectacular walk, as all of them are in our beautiful region, our beautiful part of the world, isn't it? 8:30 next Tuesday, Cox's Crown Road Park at the Springfield Gates. And then on Thursday, they'll be back at the Ralston Showground. For more information on the Ralston Ramblers Walking Group, you can call Eric and Leslie on 0419 015 889. That number again, 0419 015 889.
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Arthur Lee there with his band Love, L-O-V-E, and the song Orange Skies. Here's John Arbitrating, Down to Zero.

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Welcome to the club indeed, the KRRFM club. 12 and a half degrees in Candos. 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

0: You Too, live under a blood red sky, great EP, and Gloria. 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

Small Faces, one of those fantastic mod bands that come out of England in the 60s with Tin Soldier. Speaking of great mod bands that are still putting out great stuff is The Who, and May 1969 they released Tommy.